watch what's handle her dinner. She said, well, thanks for the snack. I let her live in my penthouse. She said it was just a shack.

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1: Pardon me, do you have change for a quarter? I gotta make a phone call. Thank you. Boy, I hope this woman don't take me through no changes today, because I had a hard day today, man. You know, let me see what's happening at the address before I go home.

My name is Bella Cole. And this next song is about finding the one place where your heart finally feels calm. This song is called Stay Here With My Heart.